0: Glad you're all playing tonight. Hello, London! 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Is it hello, England? Looks like England's out there fucking hell.
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